case I don't tell you enough. 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This song's to let you know how much I love you. The things of this world will fade, but my love for you will forever remain.

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I walk alone. It's a beautiful day. It's raining and it's cold. 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

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I blasted off the planet, rock that caused catastrophe, and it matters more because I had it. Now I had, I thought about wreaking havoc on an opposition, kind of shocking, they want a static with precision. I'm automatic, quarterback, I ain't talking second, pack it up, I don't panic.

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Auctioneer just took the stand. 1-2-1-2 just made a sale. Now let me hear you yell. Let's kick the bass. Turn the party on. Taking this place by storm. Open your ears, can you hear? Rock to the grooves of the auctioneer. 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Warm myself and I'm out of here. 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
1: 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I'm trying to reach Flight Commander B.R. Johnson on Mars Flight 247.
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1: Thank you, operator.